I got to tell you a story about the fat lady that bumped me down. I met her at a friend's party. Now she didn't drink much, but she sure ate hearty. Glutton and strutting, and with her jaws moving, body grooving, she was getting down with no food. And what she was doing, I guess you can call a bump deluxe. She had

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Shucks, you ain't seen nothing till you see that fat lady that bumped me down. Now with every move she made, she had the whole place in the shade. And why she picked me, I can't see, cause that fat lady made about five of me. As we was dancing, we never touched, cause I knew that anywhere within 8 inches of her, I was in the danger zone. So I'm standing there, a little man weighing about 123, and this lady looking like she can eat about that much of me. So I got about a foot and a half away from her, and I'm bumping and she's going, bump, de-lump. Then I noticed that I was getting further away from her with every bump. You see, just the wind from her was pushing me away. So I got back to my foot and a half, and right about then the music went to time and a half. And she must be like that.

I just can't. I can't help myself. I'm a victim of circumstance. And just one. One touch of your hand. I don't know how it happened, but just look at me.

You know, I was wondering, you know, if you could keep on, because the force, it's got a lot of power, and it makes me feel like, it makes me feel like...

Archie Wang. Ala men bar ala ne Archie Smafu Radio Mark men bar wan bigi langa wan les peti odi minena masra Dalfour Raymond Dalfour Dala en fu a prespems don jano na studio fu you family sender you family sender Radio Mart me baru eto wan tron grand odi mi brit tagwe pochi yesi archi en adat meki mi ston ja ook tu fu cha nyunju nanga poku nanga ala so chani u charen go te in you for oishi yo ook tu ama okasi Kar kom na studio. 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

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Information 06 85 0 8044. WhatsApp